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2: Call in and let us know what state you're listening from tonight. 1-888-900-5217. Lauren Snap, Donnie Meacham, and we have a report. I thought I was...
3: It's a report.
2: And
3: with that whale fart.
2: Exactly. These are the smartest states in the U.S., according to research. Number three, Connecticut. Okay. Number two, Vermont. Okay. Number one, Massachusetts.
4: Now, First of all, I want to redo this list. Those are like the three smallest states. So what? You have three smart people? So wow, out of population standards, of course you're going to be the smartest state. No, I want to recount.
2: Here's where my head went, though. These are very cold states. So I figured that maybe they were all just inside reading a lot.
4: You know what? Good for them, though, because somebody from Connecticut, Vermont, Massachusetts, we need more smart people in this country.

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1: I've got a big word for you tonight, and I need to know if you are this. Are you an ornithile?
2: Excuse me?
1: An ornithile.
2: Who?
1: Somebody who loves birds.
2: Oh.
1: If you're a bird lover,

0: 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It's 1-888-900-5217. I feel like there are two types of people. There are people that love birds, and there are people that, well, I'm scared of them. It's that person. That's me.
1: Yeah. Well, you know, I have, you know, like 7 bird tattoos all over my shoulder. I'm obsessed with birds, but as a child, I thought my grandma would never forgive me because I did something to her bird.
0: Okay, we're gonna get that story. That's coming up.
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1: Mostly cloudy tonight with winds becoming light and variable. Lows will fall into the upper 30s. Lots of cloud cover tomorrow that will hold highs near 50 degrees. The morning hours will be dry, but widespread showers look to arrive by the afternoon hours and continue throughout tomorrow night. Staying mostly cloudy throughout much of your Friday with a few lingering showers. Lots of wind is expected from the north, gusting near 35 miles per hour. Highs will only be in the mid-40s. Mostly sunny and windy Saturday with highs back in the mid-50s. For Weather Watch 12, I'm meteorologist Chase Ropenack on Mix 96.
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1: Birds of a feather, they flock together. 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What happened?
2: My poor granny, you know, growing up, she, you know, left her husband, thank God. And then she didn't have any friends. She had this bird. Obsessed with this bird. 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You know, I'm like, okay, bird, you know, whatever. I, as a child, was like, oh my gosh, you know, the bird, I wonder if the bird would like to see outside and maybe it would come back. So I opened the door and was like, oh, go see the outside. Let the bird out. It never came back. She didn't cry when she got divorced. She didn't cry. Lots of things. She sobbed for days when I let that bird out of the house.
1: Donnie, that was the dumbest move ever.

0: This is Pop Crush Nights.
1: Trying to get that perfect photo in the middle of summer? I can help you out with that. According to a new study, they say you have to stand 7 feet away from the camera and you will look capiche la perfecto.
2: Oh, my favorite thing is I stand 7 feet away from everyone. It's like, try and get that photo. Oh, there's Donnie. Oh, wait, why is he all the way in the background?
1: Off in the distance. Distant Donnie.
2: Oh, I like it.
1: Good thing you're sweet.

0: is Pop Crush.
1: 39. Huh? 39 years of age. That's when most Americans feel like they have no idea what's going on when it comes to celebrity culture. I mean, I struggle with a Roku sometimes, you know, but like my finger's on the pulse.
2: Oh, that's the thing. I mean, we're not 39, but also, I disagree with this. I feel like as you get older, they don't admit they follow celebrities as much, but they're actually more tuned in.
1: Oh, maybe you're right. If this is you, let us know. Slide into the DMs right there on the Pop Crush app.
2: There's some 70-year-old woman out there going, I know everything Kim Kardashian does.
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7: Mostly cloudy tonight with winds becoming light and variable. Lows will fall into the upper 30s. Lots of cloud cover tomorrow that will hold highs near 50 degrees. The morning hours will be dry, but widespread showers look to arrive by the afternoon hours and continue throughout tomorrow night. Staying mostly cloudy throughout much of your Friday with a few lingering showers. Lots of wind is expected from the north, gusts near 35 miles per hour. Highs will only be in the mid-40s. Mostly sunny and windy Saturday with highs back in the mid-50s. For Weather Watch 12, I'm meteorologist Chase Ropenack on Mix 96.
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2: Dating is tough, and if you need a relationship expert, I happen to know one. His name is Donnie Meacham, and you can reach him at 1-888-900-5217. Donnie, as our relationship expert here at Pop Crush, a new study says that we should be really weary of new partners that don't want to argue with us. Is that a red flag?
3: It is, and I hate to say it because I am waving my red flag right now. Because men always get mad at me because they're like, you never want to argue. It's like, yeah, I'm not an arguer. And it's like, yeah, but you, it just shows that you don't care. It's like, well, I don't. But that's the thing. It's like, but it is a red flag because it's like, people want you to be like invested. They want you to be like passionate about something. So if you're not showing passion, it can come across as like, you're just there, boring.
2: So the next time I'm in a fight, I can literally look at that person and be like, less passion, more love. Because I don't love that.
3: Yes.

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1: Are you a giver or a taker? We're talking friendship
2: flavors.
1: No, you are a giver.
2: Giver.
1: We're talking friendship favors. Donnie, get your head out of the gutter.
2: No, I'm a giver in friendships too. I'm a giver all the way around. A giver.
1: All right. Well, if you agree with Donnie and you think he's a giver or a taker, let us know. Hit us up in the DMs. I've got a story for you. Next.
2: I'm giving you my all tonight.
0: 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Tap chat and let it fly.
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4: Heartland Weather. Mostly cloudy tonight with winds becoming light and variable. Lows will fall into the upper 30s. Lots of cloud cover tomorrow that will hold highs near 50 degrees. The morning hours will be dry, but widespread showers look to arrive by the afternoon hours and continue throughout tomorrow night. Staying mostly cloudy throughout much of your Friday with a few lingering showers. Lots of wind is expected from the north, gusts near 35 miles per hour. Highs will only be in the mid 40s. Mostly sunny and windy Saturday with highs back in the mid 50s. For WeatherWatch 12, I'm meteorologist Chase Ropenack on Mix 96.
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Oh my, my, oh my, my love, I take one look at you, you're taking me out.

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1: Are little favors becoming a big problem in your friendships? Let me know. DM me tonight. Donnie, I'm not a girl who will ask to like have somebody come help them move, mow my lawn, maybe like ask for big things like, can you pick me up? I'm on the side of the road. No, I will figure that out. I'm the girl that'll ask you to like remind me to call my mom or help me pick out a new set of curtains. And do I look like a blimp in this dress? Is that annoying?
2: No. The thing about favors with friendships is, yes, that's what friends are for. They're supposed to be there to help each other out. But I have this one friend who will nonstop ask for a favor. But the second you ask him for one, he's like, oh, I'm very busy that day. It's like, I haven't even given you the day. How are you very busy? I haven't even told you what day it is.
1: That's a taker, Donnie. That's a taker. Let us know. Givers, takers, who do you got in your life? Hit us up in the
2: Undertaker. DMs. Undertaker. It's going to be the death of me.

0: your morning.
1: Yeah. 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
2: Think about your best friend and what is maybe something that has just shocked you that you learned about them. 1-888-952-17. I am laughing so hard because I've got a friend that is 6'7", 270 pounds. He's bearded, tattooed. He sneezes like a Disney princess. He can't help it. It's like, achoo!
3: What's so funny is my giant friend too. He's like this big, like football player guy, so cuddly and so sweet. And he sits when he pees, and it's just something about it. Just, I literally just walked by and I was like, "Are you sitting?" He was like, "I always do it." I was like, "Oh my god, twins!" That was so random. For just a

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2: It's so much easier for men to re-wear things because we just have like, it's basic crap. 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It's like, I'm wearing the same underwear now for a week straight. Like nobody notices, but a woman like wears like a purple dress and it's a beautiful purple dress. You're going to notice that next time she wears that beautiful purple dress.
1: A woman will also notice that you're wearing underwear that are a week old. So do us a favor.
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6: Heartland weather. Mostly cloudy tonight with winds becoming light and variable. Lows will fall into the upper 30s. Lots of cloud cover tomorrow that will hold highs near 50 degrees. The morning hours will be dry, but widespread showers look to arrive by the afternoon hours and continue throughout tomorrow night. Staying mostly cloudy throughout much of your Friday with a few lingering showers. Lots of wind is expected from the north, gusting near 35 miles per hour. Highs will only be in the mid-40s. Mostly sunny and windy Saturday with highs back in the mid-50s. For WeatherWatch 12, I'm meteorologist Chase Ropenack on Mix 96.
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1: The Donnie Special.
2: Yeah, my bartender thinks I'm psychotic. You know what the Donnie Special is, Lauren?
3: I'm assuming it probably is Fireball.
2: Yeah, he coined it. So I go up to the bar now because, you know, I did my sober phase. Well, now I order a Heineken Zero with a shot of Fireball.
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2: now my local bar where I go through all the time, they're like, you know what? I think we're going to sell this as the Donnie Special. It's psychotic. I love it.
3: You're famous, kind of.
2: For all the wrong reasons.
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2: No secret that I am divorced, all right?
3: Mm-hmm.
2: Okay, we don't have to talk about that part, but I do want to talk about my wedding day when a bunch of frat guys decided to show up at my wedding. And I look up and I'm like, who are these people? And my ex-husband was like, oh no. And I go, what happened? He goes, I met these guys at a gas station last night and we all kind of partied for a little bit at their house. And I might've maybe said that they should show up. I said, what are you talking about? And Corey looks up and goes, hey, Snowball. That's the guy's name. You guys got to get out of here. We had to kick out our wedding crashers because you met these guys at a gas station. That should have been the red flag.

0: Lindsay's Hop Crush.
1: Wedding crashers, but make it a mini horse. Lauren Snap, Donnie Meacham, Sophia, she slid into the DMs tonight. We're talking about weddings, and she goes, the weirdest thing I've ever seen at a wedding was last year, a mini horse showed up and thought that it was the officiant. Honestly, I probably would have thought that the horse was welcome, like a trick pony that I would be into.
2: Why did people say mini horses? Aren't mini horses just ponies, but also wedding crashers? Why would you want to crash a wedding? Well, nobody wants to marry me, so that's probably why I'm jaded, but I didn't want to be at the wedding, more or less crash somebody else's.
1: Okay, I've got a wedding crash story. I'll fill you in on that next.
0: Join the Pop Crush crew. Tap the chat and be heard.

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16: Heartland weather. Mostly cloudy tonight with winds becoming light and variable. Lows will fall into the upper 30s. Lots of cloud cover tomorrow that will hold highs near 50 degrees. The morning hours will be dry, but widespread showers look to arrive by the afternoon hours and continue throughout tomorrow night. Staying mostly cloudy throughout much of your Friday with a few lingering showers. Lots of wind is expected from the north, gusting near 35 miles per hour. Highs will only be in the mid-40s. Mostly sunny and windy Saturday with highs back in the mid-50s. For WeatherWatch 12, I'm meteorologist Chase Ropenack on Mix 96.
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1: Lauren Snap, Donnie Meacham. Couple paid $951 to have 7 birds, including a ring-bearing owl. I don't really even understand this, to fly into their wedding. All right. Apparently, this is a huge trend. People are really getting into the birds and the weddings, and it's all because of Harry Potter. Why did anybody think that this was going to be a good idea? Because the owl took off with the rings. Yeah,
2: buy them. $950 for $50. I can go to a tree over there. I'll find some birds. I'll scoop them up, and I'll walk in and just throw them at you at the wedding. 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
1: 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Donnie, what's your favorite?
2: Oh, I love a racetrack and they now have soft serve. Love a Wawa. If you're from like the Jersey like area, Wawa. Oh, those subs. Okay, my mouth's salivating. I need a Wawa sub right now.
1: Well, Buc-ee's, Quick Trip, and Sheetz are America's top three. Let us know if you agree. Slide into the DM.
2: Circle K didn't make the list?
1: Shocked, right? Me too.
2: 7-Eleven?
3: I can't.

0: wedding crashing. 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So we're running to this place because it was raining. Rarely rains here in LA. Raining that night. We think it's at this location. So I park in front of it. We run in wearing nothing. It's in the middle of a wedding. There's a wedding happening. 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We take off and we run as fast as we can. We interrupted a wedding dressed very scantily clad.
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15: Heartland Weather. Mostly cloudy tonight with winds becoming light and variable. Lows will fall into the upper 30s. Lots of cloud cover tomorrow that will hold highs near 50 degrees. The morning hours will be dry, but widespread showers look to arrive by the afternoon hours and continue throughout tomorrow night. Staying mostly cloudy throughout much of your Friday with a few lingering showers. Lots of wind is expected from the north, gusting near 35 miles per hour. Highs will only be in the mid 40s. Mostly sunny and windy Saturday with highs back in the mid 50s. For WeatherWatch 12, I'm meteorologist Chase Ropenack on Mix 96.
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2: Call in and let us know what state you're listening from tonight. 1-888-900-5217. Lauren Snap, Donnie Meacham, and we have a report. I thought I was...
3: That whale fart.
2: Exactly. These are the smartest states in the U.S., according to research. Mm. Number three, Connecticut. Okay. Number two, Vermont. Okay. Number one, Massachusetts.
3: Now, first of all, I want to redo this list. Those are like the three smallest states. So what? You have three smart people? So wow, out of population standards, of course you're going to be the smartest state. No, I want to recount.
2: Here's where my head went, though. These are very cold states. So I figured that maybe they were all just inside reading a lot.
3: You know what? Good for them, though, because somebody from Connecticut, Vermont, and Massachusetts, we need more smart people in this country.

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1: I've got a big word for you tonight, and I need to know if you are this. Are what? You an ornithile?
2: Excuse me?
1: An ornithile.
2: A who?
1: It's somebody who loves birds. Oh. If you're a bird lover, give us a call. It's 1-888-900-5217. I feel like there are two types of people. There are people

0: that love birds, and there are people that, well, I'm scared of them. It's that person. That's me.
1: Yeah. Well, you know, I have, you know, like 7 bird tattoos all over my shoulder. I'm obsessed with birds, but as a child, I thought my grandma would never forgive me because I did something to her bird.
0: Okay, we're going to get that story. That's coming up.
2: Got something to say? 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
3: Heartland weather. Mostly cloudy tonight with winds becoming light and variable. Lows will fall into the upper 30s. Lots of cloud cover tomorrow that will hold highs near 50 degrees. The morning hours will be dry, but widespread showers look to arrive by the afternoon hours and continue throughout tomorrow night. Staying mostly cloudy throughout much of your Friday with a few lingering showers. Lots of wind is expected from the north, gusts near 35 miles per hour. Highs will only be in the mid-40s. Mostly sunny and windy Saturday with highs back in the mid-50s. For WeatherWatch 12, I'm meteorologist Chase Ropenack on Mix 96.
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1: Birds of a feather, they flock together. Ooh. We're talking birds tonight. Lauren Snapp, Donnie Meacham. Just talking about your grandmother's bird. What happened?
2: My poor granny. You know, growing up, she, you know, left her husband, thank God. And then she didn't have any friends. She had this bird. Obsessed with this bird. But she used to just let it fly around the house. You know, I'm like, okay, bird, chill, whatever. I, as a child, was like, oh my gosh. You know, the bird, I wonder if the bird would like to see outside. And maybe it would come back. So I opened the door and was like, oh, go see the outside. Let the bird out. It never came back. She didn't cry when she got divorced. She didn't cry. Lots of things. She sobbed for days when I let that bird out of the house.
1: Donnie, that was the dumbest move ever.

0: Pop Crush Nights.
1: Trying to get that perfect photo in the middle of summer? I can help you out with that. According to a new study, they say you have to stand 7 feet away from the camera and you will look capiche la perfecto.
2: Oh, my favorite thing is I stand 7 feet away from everyone. It's like, try and get that photo. Oh, there's Donnie. Oh, wait, why is he all the way in the background?
1: Off in the distance. Distant Donnie.
2: Oh, I like it.
1: Good thing you're sweet.

0: Crush Nights.
1: 39. Huh? 39 years of age. That's when most Americans feel like they have no idea what's going on when it comes to celebrity culture. I mean, I struggle with a Roku sometimes, you know, but like my finger's on the pulse.
2: Oh, that's the thing. I mean, we're not 39, but also, I disagree with this. I feel like as you get older, they don't admit they follow celebrities as much, but they're actually more tuned in.
1: Oh, maybe you're right. If this is you, let us know. Slide into the DMs right there in the Pop Crush app.
2: There's some 70-year-old woman out there going, I know everything Kim Kardashian does.
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4: Heartland Weather. Mostly cloudy tonight with winds becoming light and variable. Lows will fall into the upper 30s. Lots of cloud cover tomorrow that will hold highs near 50 degrees. The morning hours will be dry, but widespread showers look to arrive by the afternoon hours and continue throughout tomorrow night. Staying mostly cloudy throughout much of your Friday with a few lingering showers. Lots of wind is expected from the north, gusting near 35 miles per hour. Highs will only be in the mid-40s. Mostly sunny and windy Saturday with highs back in the mid-50s. For Weather Watch 12, I'm meteorologist Chase Ropenack on Mix 96.
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2: Dating is tough, and if you need a relationship expert, I happen to know one. His name is Donnie Meacham, and you can reach him at 1-888-900-5217. Donnie, as our relationship expert here at Pop Crush, a new study says that we should be really weary of new partners that don't want to argue with us. Is that a red flag?
3: It is, and I hate to say it because I'm waving my red flag right now. Because men always get mad at me because they're like, you never want to argue. It's like, yeah, I'm not an arguer. And it's like, yeah, but it just shows that you don't care. It's like, well, I don't. But that's the thing. It's like, but it is a red flag because it's like, people want you to be like invested. They want you to be like passionate about something. So if you're not showing passion, it can come across as like, you're just there, boring.
2: So the next time I'm in a fight, I can literally look at that person and be like, less passion, more love. Because I don't love that.
3: Yes.

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1: Are you a giver or a taker? We're talking friendship
2: flavor.
1: No, you are a giver.
2: Giver.
1: We're talking friendship favors. Donnie, get your head out of the gutter.
2: No, I'm a giver in friendships too. I'm a giver all the way around. A giver.
1: All right. Well, if you agree with Donnie and you think he's a giver or a taker, let us know. Hit us up in the DMs. I've got a story for you next.
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10: Heartland weather. Mostly cloudy tonight with winds becoming light and variable. Lows will fall into the upper 30s. Lots of cloud cover tomorrow that will hold highs near 50 degrees. The morning hours will be dry, but widespread showers look to arrive by the afternoon hours and continue throughout tomorrow night. Staying mostly cloudy throughout much of your Friday with a few lingering showers. Lots of wind is expected from the north, gusts near 35 miles per hour. Highs will only be in the mid-40s. Mostly sunny and windy Saturday with highs back in the mid-50s. For WeatherWatch 12, I'm meteorologist Chase Ropenack on Mix 96.
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0: very busy that day. 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
1: That's a taker, Donnie. That's a taker. Let us know. Givers, takers, who do you got in your life? 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
0: DMs. Undertaker is going to be the death of me.

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1: Think about your best friend and what is maybe something that has just shocked you that you learned about them. 1-888-952-17. I am laughing so hard because I've got a friend that is 6'7", 270 pounds. He's bearded, tattooed. He sneezes like a Disney princess. He can't help it. It's like, achoo!
2: What's so funny is my giant friend too, he's like this big, like football player guy. He's so cuddly and so sweet. And he sits when he pees. And it's just something about it doesn't... I literally just walked by and I was like, are you sitting? He was like, I always do it. I was like, oh my God, twins. But also random.

0: night.
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2: 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It's just basic. 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
1: 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So do us a favor.
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9: Heartland Weather. Mostly cloudy tonight with winds becoming light and variable. Lows will fall into the upper 30s. Lots of cloud cover tomorrow that will hold highs near 50 degrees. The morning hours will be dry, but widespread showers look to arrive by the afternoon hours and continue throughout tomorrow night. Staying mostly cloudy throughout much of your Friday with a few lingering showers. Lots of wind is expected from the north, gusting near 35 miles per hour. Highs will only be in the mid-40s. Mostly sunny and windy Saturday with highs back in the mid-50s. For Weather Watch 12, I'm meteorologist Chase Ropenack on Mix 96.
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1: The Donnie Special. Yeah, my bartender thinks I'm psychotic. You know what the Donnie Special is, Lauren?
2: I'm assuming it probably is Fireball.
1: Yeah, he coined it. So I go up to the bar now because, you know, I did my sober phase. Well, now I order a Heineken Zero with a shot of Fireball.
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1: Now my local bar where I go to all the time, they're like, you know what? I think we're going to sell this as the Donnie Special. It's psychotic. I love it.
2: You're famous, kind of.
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0: Benson Boone, sorry, I'm here for someone else. Hey, it's Marconi. Nothing feels faker than clapping at the end of Zoom meetings. I mean, what are we doing?
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8: Mostly cloudy tonight with winds becoming light and variable. Lows will fall into the upper 30s. Lots of cloud cover tomorrow that will hold highs near 50 degrees. The morning hours will be dry, but widespread showers look to arrive by the afternoon hours and continue throughout tomorrow night. Staying mostly cloudy throughout much of your Friday with a few lingering showers. Lots of wind is expected from the north, gusting near 35 miles per hour. Highs will only be in the mid-40s. Mostly sunny and windy Saturday with highs back in the mid-50s. For WeatherWatch 12, I'm meteorologist Chase Ropenack on Mix 96.
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7: Heartland Weather.
8: Mostly cloudy tonight with winds becoming light and variable. Lows will fall into the upper 30s. Lots of cloud cover tomorrow that will hold highs near 50 degrees. The morning hours will be dry, but widespread showers look to arrive by the afternoon hours and continue throughout tomorrow night. Staying mostly cloudy throughout much of your Friday with a few lingering showers. Lots of wind is expected from the north, gusting near 35 miles per hour. Highs will only be in the mid-40s. Mostly sunny and windy Saturday with highs back in the mid-50s. For WeatherWatch 12, I'm meteorologist Chase Ropenack on Mix 96.
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1: Weather. Mostly cloudy tonight with winds becoming light and variable. Lows will fall into the upper 30s. Lots of cloud cover tomorrow that will hold highs near 50 degrees. The morning hours will be dry, but widespread showers look to arrive by the afternoon hours and continue throughout tomorrow night. Staying mostly cloudy throughout much of your Friday with a few lingering showers. Lots of wind is expected from the north, gusts near 35 miles per hour. Highs will only be in the mid-40s. Mostly sunny and windy Saturday with highs back in the mid-50s. For Weather Watch 12, I'm meteorologist Chase Ropenack on Mix 96.
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0: David Guetta, Teddy Swims, Tones and I, Gone, Gone, Gone. 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
7: Heartland Weather. Mostly cloudy tonight with winds becoming light and variable. Lows will fall into the upper 30s. Lots of cloud cover tomorrow that will hold highs near 50 degrees. The morning hours will be dry, but widespread showers look to arrive by the afternoon hours and continue throughout tomorrow night. Staying mostly cloudy throughout much of your Friday with a few lingering showers. Lots of wind is expected from the north, gusting near 35 miles per hour. Highs will only be in the mid-40s. Mostly sunny and windy Saturday with highs back in the mid-50s. For Weather Watch 12, I'm meteorologist Chase Ropenack on Mix 96.
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6: Heartland Weather. Mostly cloudy tonight with winds becoming light and variable. Lows will fall into the upper 30s. Lots of cloud cover tomorrow that will hold highs near 50 degrees. The morning hours will be dry, but widespread showers look to arrive by the afternoon hours and continue throughout tomorrow night. Staying mostly cloudy throughout much of your Friday with a few lingering showers. Lots of wind is expected from the north, gusting near 35 miles per hour. Highs will only be in the mid-40s. Mostly sunny and windy Saturday with highs back in the mid-50s. For WeatherWatch 12, I'm meteorologist Chase Ropenack on Mix 96.
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4: Heartland Weather.
5: Mostly cloudy tonight with winds becoming light and variable. Lows will fall into the upper 30s. Lots of cloud cover tomorrow that will hold highs near 50 degrees. The morning hours will be dry, but widespread showers look to arrive by the afternoon hours and continue throughout tomorrow night. Staying mostly cloudy throughout much of your Friday with a few lingering showers. Lots of wind is expected from the north, gusts near 35 miles per hour. Highs will only be in the mid-40s. Mostly sunny and windy Saturday with highs back in the mid-50s. For WeatherWatch 12, I'm meteorologist Chase Ropenack on Mix 96.
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9: Heartland Weather. Mostly cloudy tonight with winds becoming light and variable. Lows will fall into the upper 30s. Lots of cloud cover tomorrow that will hold highs near 50 degrees. The morning hours will be dry, but widespread showers look to arrive by the afternoon hours and continue throughout tomorrow night. Staying mostly cloudy throughout much of your Friday with a few lingering showers. Lots of wind is expected from the north, gusts near 35 miles per hour. Highs will only be in the mid-40s. Mostly sunny and windy Saturday with highs back in the mid-50s. For WeatherWatch 12, I'm meteorologist Chase Ropenack on Mix 96.
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8: Heartland Weather. Mostly cloudy tonight with winds becoming light and variable. Lows will fall into the upper 30s. Lots of cloud cover tomorrow that will hold highs near 50 degrees. The morning hours will be dry, but widespread showers look to arrive by the afternoon hours and continue throughout tomorrow night. Staying mostly cloudy throughout much of your Friday with a few lingering showers. Lots of wind is expected from the north. Gusts near 35 miles per hour. Highs will only be in the mid-40s. Mostly sunny and windy Saturday with highs back in the mid-50s. For Weather Watch 12, I'm meteorologist Chase Ropenack on Mix 96.
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16: Mostly cloudy tonight with winds becoming light and variable. Lows will fall into the upper 30s. Lots of cloud cover tomorrow that will hold highs near 50 degrees. The morning hours will be dry, but widespread showers look to arrive by the afternoon hours and continue throughout tomorrow night. Staying mostly cloudy throughout much of your Friday with a few lingering showers. Lots of wind is expected from the north, gusting near 35 miles per hour. Highs will only be in the mid-40s. Mostly sunny and windy Saturday with highs back in the mid-50s. For WeatherWatch 12, I'm meteorologist Chase Ropenack on Mix 96.
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0: 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Hey, it's Marconi. I don't know about you, but every voicemail I leave sounds like I'm being held hostage. 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
7: Heartland Weather. Mostly cloudy tonight with winds becoming light and variable. Lows will fall into the upper 30s. Lots of cloud cover tomorrow that will hold highs near 50 degrees. The morning hours will be dry, but widespread showers look to arrive by the afternoon hours and continue throughout tomorrow night. Staying mostly cloudy throughout much of your Friday with a few lingering showers. Lots of wind is expected from the north, gusting near 35 miles per hour. Highs will only be in the mid-40s. Mostly sunny and windy Saturday with highs back in the mid-50s. For Weather Watch 12, I'm meteorologist Chase Ropenack on Mix 96.
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0: Tame Impala, Jenny and Dracula and Taylor Swift and Opalite as we get into a Thursday. Getting ready for the weekend. Man, the weather is going to be, at least it's not going to be stormy that I'm aware of anywhere around the country. As far as any, like last weekend, man, we got hit on two coasts. Gulf Coast, bordering on the East Coast there with the Carolinas, then all the way over in California and Nevada. Boy, it was nuts. All the flooding and the rain and obviously the wind. It was kind of crazy. And there are folks still trying to dig out of all that, so hopefully they are getting the help they need. We've got Stella Lefty Boston. We'll play next. 21 Pilots and Justin Bieber on the way as well.
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15: Mostly cloudy tonight with winds becoming light and variable. Lows will fall into the upper 30s. Lots of cloud cover tomorrow that will hold highs near 50 degrees. The morning hours will be dry, but widespread showers look to arrive by the afternoon hours and continue throughout tomorrow night. Staying mostly cloudy throughout much of your Friday with a few lingering showers. Lots of wind is expected from the north, gusting near 35 miles per hour. Highs will only be in the mid-40s. Mostly sunny and windy Saturday with highs back in the mid-50s. For Weather Watch 12, I'm meteorologist Chase Ropenack on Mix 96.
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1: Uno, dos, tres. It's been a really, really messed up week.

Noah Kahan, it's new, it's Orbiter. And Natasha Bedingfield, Unwritten, back there a little bit ago. Well, with the holidays coming up, lots of pet owners are foregoing flying maybe for the holiday season and taking a road trip. Why? Because they want to take their little furry babies with them, their puppy dogs and the kitty cats.

0: And they can't do that on a plane, at least, I mean, you can, but it's just a lot of trouble and all that kind of thing. You can't certainly keep them in your lap like you want and go walk them, that kind of thing. During a survey, they discovered that 73% of pet owners are more likely to take that road trip than fly so they can bring their pets. Nearly 70% said their pets will affect their travel plans this year. Nearly half turned down travel opportunities that wouldn't accommodate their animals. And 8% may skip certain gatherings if the pets can't join them, man.
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10: Mostly cloudy tonight with winds becoming light and variable. Lows will fall into the upper 30s. Lots of cloud cover tomorrow that will hold highs near 50 degrees. The morning hours will be dry, but widespread showers look to arrive by the afternoon hours and continue throughout tomorrow night. Staying mostly cloudy throughout much of your Friday with a few lingering showers. Lots of wind is expected from the north, gusting near 35 miles per hour. Highs will only be in the mid-40s. Mostly sunny and windy Saturday with highs back in the mid-50s. For WeatherWatch 12, I'm meteorologist Chase Ropenack on Mix 96.
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0: thank you, Linda, for getting in touch with us on the text line. Love that everybody does. And everybody can use the text number. It is 888-922-7234. Hi, Brad and Ashley. Thanks for starting our days each morning with laughter, fun facts, and brain teasers. I confess, many times I align more with Ashley in not knowing exact answers right away.
1: Yeah.
0: It's being pressured on the spot that freezes my brain.
1: Mm-hmm.
0: That's Linda's. What's your excuse?
1: Same. That's the same. Same excuse. I've really? Said that since the beginning. Mm. There's such pressure. And then when you play, I'm like, of course that's the answer.
0: Yeah. So, okay. That's the story you're sticking to.
1: Absolutely. Yeah. That's the story. That's okay. The only story.
0: Okay. Thank you, Linda.
1: Occasionally, I don't actually know it, but.
0: Occasionally. Wow.
1: But then when I hear it, I'm like, oh, yeah.
0: Oh, yeah. I know it, but I don't know it. Yeah, all right. Thanks, Linda, for getting in touch. The number is 888-922-7234. She also has a birthday. It'll be tomorrow. So we'll wish her that. Yep. All right. Okay. Let's get the news.
2: The Roundup with Ashley Page.
1: Well, if you're seeking the, quote, perfect career, experts say lower your goals. People who accept that there is no such thing as a perfect career are more likely to find their work meaningful and satisfying rather than endlessly searching for, quote, the right job. Accepting uncertainty may be a better route to fulfilling a career. So there you go.
0: If you want to embrace uncertainty, go into radio.
1: I don't think we could lower our standards anymore.
0: There's not much more uncertain than this job right here.
1: True. Mm. Well, Peacock is releasing The Good Daughter, a 6-episode thriller based on Karen Slaughter's best-selling novel. It's going to premiere November 12th. Rose Byrne and Megan Faye star as Charlotte and Samantha Quinn, sisters haunted by a violent attack that shattered their family 20 years ago. And that's your news.
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19: Mostly cloudy today with high temperatures reaching for the mid-50s. Mostly cloudy again tonight. We'll see low temperatures falling into the upper 30s. Rain moves in for the day on Thursday. We'll see high temperatures again in the mid-50s. Rain showers again Thursday night.

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0: Welcome in, everybody. Here it is, day 15 of October for 2026, day 288. Only 77 days left in this year. We're going to tell you who has birthdays right at the very top. Barry Maguire, who sang Eve of Destruction from the new Christy Minstrels, is also 91 years old.
1: Wow, happy birthday.
0: Richard Carpenter, as in the Carpenters. We've only just begun. Many other songs with his sisters, now 80 years old. Larry Miller, the comedian, the actor.
1: Oh, yeah.
0: Been a lot of great things.
1: Yeah. Wait, he went away for a while. Where'd he go?
0: Yeah, I don't know. He's been around. He's doing something, but he's now 73 years old. Emeril Lagasse, the chef, is 67. Vanessa Marcel is 58. Paige Davis, Trading Spaces, 57. Dominic West from The Wire, 57. Kimberly Schlappman from Little Big Town.
1: Oh.
0: 57. Ginuwine, as in Pony. That song's 56. And Jackie Velasquez, oh my gosh, we played the heck out of her CD, is now 47 years old. And there just happens to be a special birthday here around the station.
1: Did my sparkling tiara give it away?
0: The glisten and glow off of it is almost blinding, but somebody wears a birthday tiara every year. And it
1: I
0: is
1: sure do.
0: You, Ashley Page.
1: It's

0: So we'll both sing to you.
1: This is your birthday song.
2: It isn't very long.
0: That's not pre-recorded at all, by the way. But yes, it's your birthday. It's also, coincidentally, the birthday of this show together.
3: That's right. This was the day that you filled in for somebody else that I was working with. And then you and I just went, oh, no, I think we should stick together.
0: 11 long years ago. So
3: long.
0: I know. It feels like 5 minutes underwater. So really, it's just been a blur.
3: With a cement block on our chest.
0: Exactly. But happy birthday to you and this show. It happened on this date in 1860. 11-year-old Grace Bedell of Westfield, New York, wrote a letter to presidential candidate Abraham Lincoln, suggesting he could improve his appearance by growing a beard.
3: Yes, and he did.
0: How about that? On this date, 1951, Lucy, you got some splaining to do. I Love Lucy premiered on CBS on this date. In 2018, Sears filed for bankruptcy.
3: Aww.
0: Exactly. It's where America used to shop.
3: I know. Yeah. Well.
0: And in 2023 on this date, Suzanne Summers passed away. Special events.
3: And that was her birthday.
0: Yeah, I know. Special events for today, Breast Health Day, Conflict Resolution Day, Get to Know Your Customers Day. Only one day, though. That's it. Global Handwashing Day, International Credit Union Day, International Day of Rural Women, International Shakeout Day. This is the earthquake preparedness thing. My Mom is a Student Day is today. Okay. Esthetician Day, Cheese Curd Day, Chicken Cacciatore Day, Get Smart About Credit Day.
3: Yeah.
0: Grouch Day is today, Ashley.
3: Really? It is?
0: How about that?
3: That is weird.
0: Lemon Bar Day, Mushroom Day, Pug Day, Real Sugar Day, Red Wine Day, Roast Pheasant Day, White Cane Safety Day, and Sewing Lovers Day is today. You have a birthday and a special event just like Ashley does and this show does. 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
5: The Milwaukee Brewers are one game away from making the World Series. It would be their first World Series appearance since 1982. The Brewers shocked the Dodgers again in Los Angeles. They rallied again to take a 3-0 lead afterward. Brewers skipper Pat Murphy talked about his team. Is he going to say anything tonight when the Brewers go for a sweep over the defending World Series champs?
6: I don't need to tell him anything. Like, we don't change anything. There's nothing to change.
5: Again, the Brewers beat the Dodgers last night in Game 3 of their National League Championship Series. Final score 6-2. The Brewers can win the series, sweep the series tonight in Los Angeles. Lots of Halloween festivities coming up in the Eagle River area, including Hallowfest in downtown Eagle River. We talked to downtown business owner Kathy Holperin.
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4: Mostly cloudy today with high temperatures reaching for the mid-50s. Mostly cloudy again tonight. We'll see low temperatures falling into the upper 30s. Rain moves in for the day on Thursday. We'll see high temperatures again in the mid-50s. Rain showers again Thursday night. Low temperatures will fall into the low 40s. For Weather Watch 12, I'm meteorologist Devin Biggs on Mix 96.
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0: I think we've discussed a few times on the show. Not that I'm a business owner, you used to be, but it seems as though we've heard from plenty of business owners who say one of the hardest things ever, not dealing with budgets, not dealing with overhead, all that kind of stuff, supply. No. It's actually getting people to show up for work.
1: Yeah. It's amazing. There's a certain generation that I don't know when it started happening, if it was millennial or Gen Z or Alpha. I don't know where, but all of a sudden they decided, I don't want to go to work 3 days in a row.
0: Yeah. Can you believe
1: it? They don't. They just don't show up.
0: Five, but I could, three is a stretch. That's

0: hard.
1: Although there are a lot of Gen Zs that are like, hey, hey, hey, you know, I'm taking the rap for my whole generation, and it's just, it's a few bad apples, because they're searching for jobs. At least according to this. This, they say they can go in and look at what people are looking for, and they said they are. They're typing in highest paid job that requires the least amount of skill or effort.
0: Of course they are.
1: That's their criteria. And I thought, you know, maybe I should start typing that in and see what comes back for me. But it's this guy said a friend's wife works at a nuclear power plant. She earns 130 grand a year, clocking in just 10 days a month, and mostly just watches TV between fire inspections. I'm like, come on, where are these jobs? Where do they live? Like, I don't know.
0: This is, hold on. Dear Gen Z or whoever's looking for these jobs, suck it up, Buttercup. Show up 40 hours a week, work the job that you may or may not like, and just be grateful you get a paycheck. Sincerely, the rest of us.
1: Right. And if you get insurance, hallelujah, because that doesn't come with a lot of jobs anymore.
0: Man,
1: so,
0: no kidding.
1: I mean, I don't know. I get it. I get we all want the highest paying job for the least amount of work, which, okay, fine. But really, that's what they're all typing in.
0: That says so much in so little, too. All right. Well, what do you think about that? Let us know your thoughts. 888-922-7234.
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8: Cloudy with rain likely today. Locally heavy downpours will be possible with highs in the low 50s. Rain continues tonight. We'll see low temperatures in the low 40s. Winds could gust up to 20 miles per hour out of the northeast. We'll have more rain showers on Friday. We'll see high temperatures in the mid-40s. For Weather Watch 12, I'm meteorologist Devin Biggs on Mix 96.
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0: Thanks, Eileen. I see your text to the show. We were talking about this, I believe, yesterday. Mm-hmm. She lived within an hour of Chicago for almost 50 years, but almost never went there.
1: Wow.
0: Big cities are way too crowded. That's a common tale, is that you can live just outside the edge of a city and never once go into it.
1: Right. And people are like, you've never been to ABC, XYZ? And like, no.
0: Yeah. There's plenty of things probably around here that I just finally have done or haven't yet done yet.
1: Right. Well, growing up in Miami, there was a ton of things probably for you to have access to, and maybe half of them you did.
0: The beach was one of them. I can say this, and I've said it many times before, still kind of shocking. During my entire stay in college, living in the fraternity house, I never once went to a spring break at Daytona Beach or elsewhere.
1: Because you grew up on the beach, so whatever.
0: But I was always working, so I was like, I'll stay and hold the fort down, fellas, while you're out having fun. And that was fine with me. But anyway, that's the way it happens sometimes. Thanks, Eileen, for your text. It's 888-922-7234. It's how you get in touch. Here's news.
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1: Well, next time you feel your mood kind of deflate, try touching something soft, like your cat, a dog, even a fuzzy blanket. Studies from Harvard, Yale, and MIT reveal that something soft boosts positivity, confidence, and calmness. And if you're having trouble sleeping, the American Heart Association says try eating an avocado daily for 26 weeks, and it will really improve your blood lipid levels. So grab an avocado and a blanket. Well, Apple TV is introducing the new heist series, 12-12-12, featuring Anthony Mackie and Jamie Dornan. It unfolds across three timelines, 12 months of planning, 12 hours of the heist, and the 12 days following it. The 8-episode series will have a 2-episode premiere November 13th on Apple TV. And that's your news.
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12: Heartland Weather.
13: Cloudy with rain likely today. Locally heavy downpours will be possible with highs in the low 50s. Rain continues tonight. We'll see low temperatures in the low 40s. Winds could gust up to 20 miles per hour out of the northeast. We'll have more rain showers on Friday. We'll see high temperatures in the mid-40s. For Weather Watch 12, I'm meteorologist Devin Biggs on Mix 96.
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0: I am loving, and I'm using this very cautiously and judiciously, mm-hmm. but I'm loving certain memes and videos that AI is producing. Mm-hmm. It's getting better with every minute, and it's just increasing its amazing abilities to look make things look authentic. Because I love the mashups that they're putting together. Mm-hmm. Of I just saw a Roadhouse that had Sylvester Stallone in it alongside Dalton from the Double Deuce. And it had all of these great 80s characters all assembled in this bar. And then I've seen all the villains in one scene together. And it's just, it's you cannot tell that this was not an actual film shot.
1: You sent me one the other day, a meme, a Golden Girls meme with like Arnold Schwarzenegger in it and like all these other
0: Tom
1: people.
0: Tom Selleck and RoboCop show up in the middle of Golden Girls. You're like, I don't remember that episode. It's their voices. It's the video.
1: I've seen every episode. Right. I don't remember this one.
0: That's what I'm saying. It's that
1: it's,
0: good.
1: It's interesting because there's a new kind of a revival about living like the Golden Girls. It's this trend. They said it's more popular for women than it would be for men because women live longer. We tend to be more social. Mm-hmm. But a quarter of us are considering, just because of affordability and loneliness, getting together, you know, once you're empty nesters, maybe you're divorced or widowed or whatever it is, and you're like, you know, it would be so much better to live with other people. And they said this is becoming an incredible new trend. Lawyers said you kind of have to be a little bit careful. You really do need to have a contract. Mm-hmm. You know, who's paying this bill? Who's paying? Just like you would roommates when you were in college.
0: Yeah.
1: But there's somebody there to, you know, take you to doctor's appointments and play Mahjong and, you know, kind of a built-in. And I'm thinking this would be so awesome. I would totally do this. I would absolutely be in a Golden Girls house
0: situation.
1: So
0: it's like a gray sorority is what you're saying.
1: Kind of. Okay. I would would you do that ever if you got to a point where you're empty nester, there's, you know, it's just you.
0: I mean, if I was widowed and the boys were obviously grown and on the would I consider it?
1: Your fraternity buddies. Like, would you consider that?
0: Hey, fellas, you want to come live together again like we did 70 years ago?
1: Wow. Maybe they would love it, though. So what about you guys? Just, you know, just affordability and loneliness alone, just the fun that they used to have in that house. Yeah. Would you Golden Girls it?
0: 888-922-7234.
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3: The Milwaukee Brewers are one game away from making the World Series. It would be their first World Series appearance since 1982. The Brewers shocked the Dodgers again in Los Angeles. They rallied again to take a 3-0 lead. Afterward, Brewers skipper Pat Murphy talked about his team. Is he going to say anything tonight when the Brewers go for a sweep over the defense?

0: defending World Series champs.
1: I don't need to tell them anything. Like, we don't change anything. There's nothing to change.
0: Again, the Brewers beat the Dodgers last night in Game 3 of their National League Championship Series. Final score 6-2. The Brewers can win the series, sweep the series tonight in Los Angeles. Lots of Halloween festivities coming up in the Eagle River area, including Hallowfest in downtown Eagle River. We talked to downtown business owner Kathy Holperin.
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9: Cloudy with rain likely today. Locally heavy downpours will be possible with highs in the low 50s. Rain continues tonight. We'll see low temperatures in the low 40s. Winds could gust up to 20 miles per hour out of the northeast. We'll have more rain showers on Friday. We'll see high temperatures in the mid-40s. For Weather Watch 12, I'm meteorologist Devin Biggs on Mix 96.
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0: Well, here's a game we've not played in a hot minute. It's time for you to put on your thinking caps and try and noodle your way through this, because it's time for Mind Trap, where on each card is a riddle, a puzzle, a mystery, a conundrum, something for you to get the clues and solve, and today's is exactly that.
1: Well, make it easy, because it's my birthday, so do an easy birthday Mind Trap.
0: No way. Forget that.
1: Come on.
0: Here we go. Let's return to the scene, said Shadow. Shadow and Roger Ragtop drove to the desert.

0: It's storage house. They walked down one of the many halls on the third floor and stopped in front of the ninth door on the left-hand side. The area had been cordoned off with police tape. Shadow removed the tape and pulled the door open. They entered the room and Roger retold his story. Sam Slug swore he was going to kill me when he got out of jail. Last week he was released. He saw me on the street, so I turned and ran to the old storage house. With so many rooms, I don't think Slug would find me. Then, to my horror, I saw the doorknob slowly turn. As the door started to swing toward me, I panicked and started to shoot. I didn't mean to kill Roger, but rather scare him off. Shadow looked at Ragtop and replied, "That story will never hold up." Why not?
1: Does it have anything to do with the very specific detail of third floor, ninth door, left side?
0: No, not necessarily.
1: So not the proximity necessarily of that?
0: No.
1: Is it the way the door swung? One swung open when they went in, they swung it this way, and when he said he heard the doorknob, he pushed it in?
0: Exactly correct. Roger Ragtop's story has one flaw. He forgot which way the door swung. Shadow pulled the door open towards him when he entered, and Ragtop claimed the door was swinging into the room.
1: Ooh.
0: Look at that. You got it.
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0: Also,
1: she left side or right side?
0: Yeah. Which factory do you want to work in? Also, she said, should have read this first, but hello to my two favorite radio personalities. I'm listening to the podcast as I'm in my garden doing weeding. You were talking last week about bird noises when you are somewhere absolutely gorgeous. Mm-hmm. And when you wake up to the sound of half a dozen crows in the trees above your tent, that's beyond annoying. So,
1: yeah, certain bird call and bird song, not so... Yeah. Melodic.
0: They are a little bit cacophonous, or cacophonous, if you will.
1: Ho, ho, hey.
0: You see what I'm saying? She continues about the whole sock shoe debate. This still continues. This has legs.
1: Why? Or feet.
0: Or toes, yeah. Because everyone still has thoughts about it. Do you put on both socks first, or a sock and a shoe, then a sock and a shoe? Nobody. It's craziness. She says her shoes are downstairs. We don't wear shoes upstairs on the carpet, so I put both socks on, then go downstairs for the shoes.
1: Okay.
0: So there's
1: that
0: another
1: makes
0: one.
1: Sense. All right, but if I'm sitting on a bench and I'm leaning over to one side, I'm just going to lean to the one side instead of going back and forth and back and forth.
0: Insanity. All right. Thank you for getting in touch. The number is 888-922-7234. It's a text number. Here's news.
2: The Roundup with Ashley Page.
1: Well, speaking of socks and shoes, foot pain is actually quite common. 77% of adults experience foot problems some point in their lives, but a simple habit could keep your feet happier. Just rotate your shoes, specifically sneakers. A lot of them have that foam cushioning. Well, it gets compressed with use, and it needs a day or two to kind of bounce back. Podiatrist Dr. Susan Fuchs says switching pairs provides better support, and if you wear heels as well, either take those off several times a day or only wear them occasionally. Well, say goodbye to Mama Celeste frozen pizzas. After 60 years, they are discontinuing their line. However, fans of sweet treats will be ecstatic to learn that Oreo is getting ahead of the impending rush of Christmas-themed snacks by releasing the Oreo Cakesters Gingerbread. They're already available at CVS stores across the country and are set to be more widely released October 19th at select retailers nationwide. And that's your news.
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10: Cloudy with rain likely today. Locally heavy downpours will be possible with highs in the low 50s. Rain continues tonight. We'll see low temperatures in the low 40s. Winds could gust up to 20 miles per hour out of the northeast. We'll have more rain showers on Friday. We'll see high temperatures in the mid-40s. For Weather Watch 12, I'm your oldest Devin Biggs on Mix 96.
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0: I think it was last week when I, maybe it was, I can never remember. That's the problem from day to day what stories I tell. But I told you the story of getting the scar right here on my forearm, that long whitish scar from just cable guy showing up to my house.
1: Right.
0: And scampering around trying to get the tree cut down in time so he could not leave since I had him there.
1: Yeah, it was a cut branch that almost took your arm off.
0: But there's a few other, I could probably pull out some other scars that I just go, yeah. Wish that wasn't there, and it was probably silly how I got it. Right. Fooling around in junior high school, the science teacher said, hey, can you take these to my car? Which, don't get me started on what schools today would say about that. But I was like, yeah, sure. And it was these metal pieces, and I'm walking with a buddy. I was like, hey, let's pretend to drop them. And so as I did, one of them slipped out, and it's sharp, and so it sliced my palm on the way down. So,
1: wow.
0: So, you know, silly things can happen.
1: Now that would be a lawsuit.
0: Exactly. Right. He'd be fired. And, yeah, exactly. It's a whole thing.
1: Anyway, whole thing.
0: I know. So dumb ways to get injuries. I get it.
1: Oh, absolutely. Well, this guy said he was holding his breath trying to get rid of the hiccups. He passed out, smashed his head, and then on the open dishwasher door. So, I mean, it can happen. This guy said he scratched his eyeball putting on the safety glasses. He's like, what's the irony there? I tripped over my dog last week in the middle of the night going to the bathroom and ended up with a black eye that I'm still nursing.
0: Yeah.
1: This girl said she was trying to kill a wasp. She was going to squish it up against a glass window in her kitchen. She actually severed an artery. She said she's only probably alive because her neighbor was working on his car and saw it, heard the scream. This lady said, after roller skating for 2 miles, I fell and broke my wrist while taking off my skates.
0: Wow. So, like I said, I've lived in a fraternity house. I've seen a number of dumb injuries occur in front of my eyes. I'm like, I saw that coming down the freeway.
1: Well, that's the great thing, are the stories that are behind it. So what ridiculous way did you guys end up injuring yourself?
0: 888-922-7234.
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2: The Milwaukee Brewers are one game away from making the World Series. It would be their first World Series appearance since 1982. The Brewers shocked the Dodgers again in Los Angeles. They rallied again to take a 3-0 lead. Afterward, Brewers skipper Pat Murphy talked about his team. Is he going to say anything tonight when the Brewers go for a sweep over the defending World Series champs?
3: I don't need to tell him anything. Like, we don't change anything. There's nothing to change.
2: Again, the Brewers beat the Dodgers last night in Game 3 of their National League Championship Series. Final score 6-2. The Brewers can win the series, sweep the series tonight in Los Angeles. Lots of Halloween festivities coming up in the Eagle River area, including Hallowfest in downtown Eagle River. We talked to downtown business owner Kathy Holperin.
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12: Cloudy with rain likely today. Locally heavy downpours will be possible with highs in the low 50s. Rain continues tonight. We'll see low temperatures in the low 40s. Winds could gust up to 20 miles per hour out of the northeast. We'll have more rain showers on Friday. We'll see high temperatures in the mid 40s. For Weather Watch 12, I'm meteorologist Devin Biggs on Mix 96.
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0: The word has entered the lexicon, and there's probably no putting it back into the bottle, but it's doom scrolling. So scrolling, we already know that's going through your phone. Doom scrolling, it's just all bad news. It's bad videos. There's no shortage of any horrific things you can see. There used to be an entire bootleg series called Faces of Death. Well, guess what?
1: Oh, yeah.
0: It's in the palm of your hands right now.
1: Well, and that's the thing, because it's different than going down a rabbit hole. Sometimes you'll like watch a video on how to play guitar, and then before you know it, you're on, you know, Russian piping tips for baking. You're like, how did I get here? You know, and that's not really doom scrolling. Doom scrolling is all the negative kind of stuff.
0: Right.
1: And they said it's really affecting human behavior.
0: Yeah.
1: So if you're going to do it, they said, here's one suggestion, at least from a couple of different mental health facilities. They said, make one physical location in your house, like the doom scroll thing, set a timer. You get 30 minutes if you sit in this chair, because people are
0: doing it all the time.
1: kind of. They said, because otherwise you just won't stop. So pick one area and set a limit and go down a rabbit hole on everything else. But when you start to notice, oh gosh, I'm looking at all kinds of negative stuff, make sure it's, you know, some place where you allow yourself that to take in the negative information, and it's just that area. Because then otherwise you start associating, oh, my bedroom, I'm watching stuff. You don't want your bedroom to be a negative space. So pick, you know, go to a coffee shop or something like that, but keep it to a minimum if you can do it.
0: Go in the coffee shop to be amongst your other doom scrollers so you can all be miserable together.
1: Yep.
0: Is that it?
1: Yep, kind of.
0: Wow. Okay.
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8: Cloudy with rain likely today. Locally heavy downpours will be possible with highs in the low 50s. Rain continues tonight. We'll see low temperatures in the low 40s. Winds could gust up to 20 miles per hour out of the northeast. We'll have more rain showers on Friday. We'll see high temperatures in the mid 40s. For Weather Watch 12, I'm meteorologist Devin Biggs on Mix 96.
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0: Happy birthday to this radio program. 11 years ago, we began on your birthday, which happens to be today. And it was one of those, I was doing the evening show. It's worth bringing a little history here. I was doing the evening show on the station. You were and another person were doing the mornings after you had already been doing it with another person prior to him within the span of like 6 weeks. And you're like,
1: You talked to Michael about that. No.
0: Something's happening there.
1: So then the guy takes vacation and they're like, oh, yeah, we'll bring the night guy in, which was you. And then you and I clicked. We're like, And then the program director came and said, would you guys want to do this?
0: Yeah. So here we have been stuck 11 years later. So
1: stuck for sure.
0: Doing the show. And thank you for listening and making it a part of your routine, because I know a lot of you do. You get up, you go to work, you drive, and you only get, you know, 15, 20 minutes with us. And that's why the podcast is around, which is what I'd like to really billboard the podcast. Make sure you catch the rest of the show in its entirety. It's just our show without the music from the station. So
1: in perpetuity, you can go back years and years and years and find stuff, or you can listen to any specific day of any specific show, whatever you want.
0: Yeah. You can catch all the birthday shows for 11 years.
1: That's true. You

0: 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Just go wherever you find podcasts and search for the Ashley and Brad Show, and you'll see it pop up. So happy birthday to us and you. Here's news.
1: The Roundup with Ashley Page.
2: Well, the next time you feel your mood deflate, because sometimes you can actually feel like, oh, man. Well, try touching something soft. Cat, dog, fuzzy blanket. Studies from Harvard, Yale, and MIT reveal that feeling something soft or smooth boosts our positivity and helps with calmness as well. And if you're having trouble sleeping, the American Heart Association says add avocados daily to your diet. It can improve your sleep, your blood lipid levels, all kinds of stuff, make you calmer as well. Coming to Prime Video later this month, Capturing Bigfoot, a documentary that blows the cover off the footage that some claim is proof they exist. The documentary supposedly includes a test run clip of the hairy guy purportedly shot in 1966, exactly 1 year before Roger Patterson and Bob Gimlin's famous film Trick the World. Capturing Bigfoot releases on October 20th, which also is National Bigfoot Day. And that's your news.
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8: Cloudy with rain likely today. Locally heavy downpours will be possible with highs in the low 50s. Rain continues tonight. We'll see low temperatures in the low 40s. Winds could gust up to 20 miles per hour out of the northeast. We'll have more rain showers on Friday. We'll see high temperatures in the mid-40s. For Weather Watch 12, I'm meteorologist Devin Biggs on Mix 96.
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0: I can tell you right now, in the top shelf of one of the shelving units in my garage, there is a plastic bin. Mm-hmm. In that bin are, I'm not, without exaggeration, there are t-shirts that are, we're going to say 40 years old.
1: Okay.
0: Easily. And probably a couple that are 45. Each one of them has a special significance.
1: To
0: like,
1: you?
0: Yeah. It's like a shirt that I got from a college event or a fraternity event or whatever it is. And I've got probably, well, it's filled. That whole bin is filled. And I'm just like, or from somebody sent me from the very first Rock and Roll Hall of Fame when it opened, a brand new t-shirt from there. So I'm like, okay.
1: So they're sentimental.
0: Yeah, they are.
1: I mean, you don't wear them, obviously. They're boxed.
0: No, I know. But I could still fit into them probably is the thing. But I'm just like, well, I don't know. Should I?
1: Well, then why not wear them?
0: I don't know. I probably should. I'll wear one tomorrow. How's that?
1: And that's the thing. A lot of us do keep kind of sentimental clothes. And I'm going through my garage right now, and I've got racks. I have a full restaurant size rack for each of my daughters. Their projects, their things, the clothes I brought them home from the hospital in, like all kinds of stuff. And neither one of my daughters want that stuff because I'm like, do you want the baby clothes I brought you? And they're like, no, you can get rid of all that.
0: Yeah.
1: And I'm thinking, I've got some special clothes, things from like, you know, junior high that, you know, some, you know, group or club I was in that was, you know, we all got shirts for it or things like that. And again, like you, I'm like, I haven't pulled that out in years. I'm never going to wear it probably. So why do I even have it? But there's something difficult about getting rid of sentimental clothes.
0: Yeah.
1: So for you guys, do you have a bin of these clothes? Do you keep your kids' sentimental clothes and shoes?
0: Yes.
1: And, you know, first ballet slippers and first, you know, softball cleats and things like that? Or are you ready to just start to purge that kind of stuff as well?
0: Let us know. What do you do with your sentimental clothes? 888-922-7234.
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3: The Milwaukee Brewers are one game away from making the World Series. It would be their first World Series appearance since 1982. The Brewers shocked the Dodgers again in Los Angeles. They rallied again to take a 3-0 lead. Afterward, Brewers skipper Pat Murphy talked about his team. Is he going to say anything tonight when the Brewers go for a sweep over the defending World Series champs?
4: I don't need to tell him anything. Like, we don't change anything. There's nothing to change.
3: Again, the Brewers beat the Dodgers last night in Game 3 of their National League Championship Series, final score 6-2. The Brewers can win the series, sweep the series tonight in Los Angeles. Lots of Halloween festivities.

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9: Cloudy with rain likely today. Locally heavy downpours will be possible with highs in the low 50s. Rain continues tonight. We'll see low temperatures in the low 40s. Winds could gust up to 20 miles per hour out of the northeast. We'll have more rain showers on Friday. We'll see high temperatures in the mid-40s. For Weather Watch 12, I'm your oldest Devin Biggs on Mix 96.
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0: Fun fact time here on the show. Fun fact, it's the anniversary of this show beginning for the first time. It's Ashley's birthday. And it's also I Love Lucy Day today, which we've done trivia about that before, but I decided not to. But today the show began and it broke the ground for so many different sitcoms to follow.
1: Oh, it certainly did. It was a trend setting at the time. I mean, the show, first of all, this was the date, 19. 19-

0: 1951. It lasted until May of 1957, and it was hilarious. And the fact that that was spearheaded by a woman in those days, that was absolutely huge.
1: Yeah. First multi-camera sitcom shoot.
0: It was spearheaded by her and her real-life husband, Desi Arnaz. And it was shot in 35 millimeter in front of a live audience, because before it was all canned and and that whole laugh machine thing. This was all real. They were shot simultaneously, different angles, and they could edit it. It was completely groundbreaking. Today, reruns of I Love Lucy are broadcast on all kinds of stuff, Hallmark Channel and TBS and that MeTV and Nick at Nine, all of them. And it's credited with being the longest broadcasted TV show of all time. So we all love Lucy.
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15: Cloudy with rain likely today. Locally heavy downpours will be possible with highs in the low 50s. Rain continues tonight. We'll see low temperatures in the low 40s. Winds

0: gusts up to 20 miles per hour out of the northeast. We'll have more rain showers on Friday. We'll see high temperatures in the mid-40s. For Weather Watch 12, I'm your oldest Devin Biggs on Mix 96.
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0: It's Gracie Abrams and Hit the Wall. It's Molly J. Well, social media has helped connect the world in ways we never dreamed of. Unfortunately, there's also a dark side. There's been research that discovered 46 specific harmful effects of using social media that can be grouped into six categories. Cost of social exchange, which is more or less the psychological harms, depression, anxiety, jealousy, annoying content, which, of course, we all can agree there's plenty of that on there. Privacy concerns, security threats, cyberbullying, and low performance, which actually impacts how we work on the job or academic performance. These are things that social media is kind of lacking when it comes to connecting us. It's also bringing us down at the same time. 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
4: Cloudy with rain likely today. Locally heavy downpours will be possible with highs in the low 50s. Rain continues tonight. We'll see low temperatures in the low 40s. Winds could gust up to 20 miles per hour out of the northeast. We'll have more rain showers on Friday. We'll see high temperatures in the mid-40s. For Weather Watch 12, I'm meteorologist Devin Biggs on Mix 96.
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0: Rima, Selena Gomez, it's Calm Down. Well, here's some soothing medicine for stressed out parents and overscheduled kids. The American Academy of Pediatrics says what children really need for healthy development is more good old-fashioned playtime. Think of like Ghost in the Graveyard or the game of tag around the house. Spontaneous play, whether it's chasing butterflies or playing with true toys like blocks or just romping on the floor with mom and dad, often is sacrificed in the shuffle and hustle and bustle of life. Let them be kids, okay? Let them be creative, discover their own passions, develop problem-solving skills. And I'll tell you, the good old-fashioned playtime is the way to go. 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
7: Heartland Weather.
8: Cloudy with rain likely today. Locally heavy downpours will be possible with highs in the low 50s. Rain continues tonight. We'll see low temperatures in the low 40s. Winds could gust up to 20 miles per hour out of the northeast. We'll have more rain showers on Friday. We'll see high temperatures in the mid-40s. For Weather Watch 12, I'm meteorologist Devin Biggs on Mix 96.
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0: Cloudy with rain likely today. Locally heavy downpours will be possible with highs in the low 50s. Rain continues tonight. We'll see low temperatures in the low 40s. Winds could gust up to 20 miles per hour out of the northeast. We'll have more rain showers on Friday. We'll see high temperatures in the mid-40s. For Weather Watch 12, I'm meteorologist Devin Biggs on Mix 96.
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Ella Langley, Choose in Texas. You know, someone some time ago assumed that people we work with are our friends. I mean, yeah, we're friendly. We like to have coffee or lunches with some of them, but work is work, and the people at work are usually not the people we'd pick for our friends, right? And as we enter the season of office holiday parties,

0: Just remember that a survey found that over 70% of employees aren't interested in an after-hours holiday gathering. Most are fine with something at work during work hours, but not after hours. That's a little more commitment, I believe. Do you like the office holiday party? Let me know at Ms. Molly on the mic on Instagram.
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5: The North. Locally heavy downpours will be possible with highs in the low 50s. Rain continues tonight. We'll see low temperatures in the low 40s.

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0: Taylor Swift, I knew it. I knew you. Molly J, I guess Americans are eating less breakfast cereal. It fell from about 4.8 billion pounds in 2020 to about 3.7 billion this year. I don't know who is being studied in this survey because we buy more cereal for my six-year-old son than I think I can keep in stock. This boy loves his cereal and I'm getting tired of buying it.
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8: Heartland Weather. Cloudy with rain likely today. Locally heavy downpours will be possible with highs in the low 50s. Rain continues tonight. We'll see low temperatures in the low 40s. Winds could gust up to 20 miles per hour out of the northeast. We'll have more rain showers on Friday. We'll see high temperatures in the mid 40s. For Weather Watch 12, I'm meteorologist Devin Biggs on Mix 96.
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0: Stella Lefty in Boston. Is your dog gifted? Apparently, there are dogs out there that are gifted. And some pooches can actually learn up to 12 new toy names in 1 week and remember them for at least 2 months. The same rate as like a one-year-old child, believe it or not. This is a two-year survey that has been taking place that researchers searched the world for ultra-intelligent canines. And after extensive global search, they found just six with memory recall skills. Border collies and German shepherds were among the most intelligent breeds, and some of the dogs could remember up to like 100 object names for up to like 2 months. Well, I'll tell you, it's certainly not my dogs. Mix 96, the Northwoods best mix, live and local at mix96northwoods.com.
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10: Cloudy with rain likely today. Locally heavy downpours will be possible with highs in the low 50s. Rain continues tonight. We'll see low temperatures in the low 40s. Winds could gust up to 20 miles per hour out of the northeast. We'll have more rain showers on Friday. We'll see high temperatures in the mid-40s. For Weather Watch 12, I'm your oldest Devin Biggs on Mix 96.
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0: It is just in time for spooky season. It is an 8-episode prequel to the Friday the 13th franchise that digs into the 1970s origin of the Voorhees family. 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
2: Heartland weather. Cloudy with rain likely today. Locally heavy downpours will be possible with highs in the low 50s. Rain continues tonight. We'll see low temperatures in the low 40s. Winds could gust up to 20 miles per hour out of the northeast. We'll have more rain showers on Friday. We'll see high temperatures in the mid-40s. For Weather Watch 12, I'm meteorologist Devin Biggs on Mix 96.
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11: Cloudy with rain likely today. Locally heavy downpours will be possible with highs in the low 50s. Rain continues tonight. We'll see low temperatures in the low 40s. Winds could gust up to 20 miles per hour out of the northeast. We'll have more rain showers on Friday. We'll see high temperatures in the mid-40s. For Weather Watch 12, I'm your oldest Devin Biggs on Mix 96.
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3: Cloudy with rain likely today. Locally heavy downpours will be possible with highs in the low 50s. Rain continues tonight. We'll see low temperatures in the low 40s. Winds could gust up to 20 miles per hour out of the northeast. We'll have more rain showers on Friday. We'll see high temperatures in the mid 40s. For Weather Watch 12, I'm meteorologist Evan Biggs on Mix 96.
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0: Jessica Biel says her family, her husband, Justin Timberlake, and their sons helped get her through a demanding physical training she underwent for Matchbox, the movie. 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I mean, it was a family affair getting her physically fit.
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4: Cloudy with rain likely today. Locally heavy downpours will be possible with highs in the low 50s. Rain continues tonight. We'll see low temperatures in the low 40s. Winds could gust up to 20 miles per hour out of the northeast. We'll have more rain showers on Friday. We'll see high temperatures in the mid 40s. For Weather Watch 12, I'm your oldest Devin Biggs on Mix 96.
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9: Here we go. Scattered rain showers tonight turning breezy. The northwest wind could gust near 20 as low temperatures settle near 35. The scattered rain showers will linger into Friday morning. The northwest wind will gust near 35, making air temperatures in the mid-40s feel much colder. And then mostly clear tomorrow night, the northwest wind will go calm as low temperatures settle in the mid-20s. Plenty of sunshine this weekend. For WeatherWatch 12, I'm Chief Meteorologist Jeff Weller on Mix 96.
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1: Baywatch is coming back. I never watched it. Well, maybe when I... maybe a little bit, but Baywatch, the reboot, dropped, it's already here, October 14th, and they're bringing the famous lifeguard franchise back into the spotlight. Is David Hasselhoff in this? I don't know if he's going to be there. Anyway, are you going to be watching?
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9: Heartland Weather. Here we go. Scattered rain showers tonight turning breezy. The northwest wind could gust near 20 as low temperatures settle near 35. The scattered rain showers will linger into Friday morning. The northwest wind will gust near 35, making air temperatures in the mid-40s feel much colder. And then mostly clear tomorrow night, the northwest wind will go calm as low temperatures settle in the mid-20s. Plenty of sunshine this weekend. For WeatherWatch 12, I'm Chief Meteorologist Jeff Weller on Mix 96.
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2: 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Think about how much coffee grounds that is. Each year, an estimated 8 million tons of something most of us throw away in our kitchens end up in landfills around the world. 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
9: Heartland weather. Here we go. Scattered rain showers tonight turning breezy. The northwest wind could gust near 20 as low temperatures settle near 35. The scattered rain showers will linger into Friday morning. The northwest wind will gust near 35, making air temperatures in the mid-40s feel much colder. And then mostly clear tomorrow night, the northwest wind will go calm as low temperatures settle in the mid-20s. Plenty of sunshine this weekend. For WeatherWatch 12, I'm Chief Meteorologist Jeff Weller on Mix 96.
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0: Just when you thought the whole controversy with Kelly Clarkson and that stupid bird that was worth $15,000, that store in Brooklyn, there was a price tag on it, and they go, no, it's not for sale. We'll take the price tag down. I mean, how dumb do you have to be? And then the store's all arrogant about it. I can absolutely see what Kelly Clarkson saw that day and after because of just how the store is acting. Well, now that store is saying, well, and here's what's so weird. I thought it wasn't for sale. It went from $15,000 now to $15 million. You said it wasn't for sale. I'm out on that store. Sorry. My opinion.
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18: Here we go. Scattered rain showers tonight turning breezy. The northwest wind could gust near 20 as low temperatures settle near 35. The scattered rain showers will linger into Friday morning. The northwest wind will gust near 35, making air temperatures in the mid-40s feel much colder. And then mostly clear tomorrow night, the northwest wind will go calm as low temperatures settle in the mid-20s. Plenty of sunshine this weekend. For WeatherWatch 12, I'm Chief Meteorologist Jeff Weller on Mix 96.
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2: Every year, an estimated 8 million tons of something most of us throw away in our kitchens ends up in landfills around the world. What is it? Amanda said eggshells. Chris said banana peels. Can you think of all of that trash? Melissa said used paper towels. Brian said potato peels. I immediately thought about those plastic holders, you know, that goes on Coke cans or Coke bottles. Jennifer got it right. It's coffee grounds. Think about how much coffee grounds that is. Each year, an estimated 8 million tons of something most of us throw away in our kitchens end up in landfills around the world. What is it? Good job, Jennifer. Coffee grounds.
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5: Heartland weather. Here we go. Scattered rain showers tonight turning breezy. The northwest wind could gust near 20 as low temperatures settle near 35. The scattered rain showers will linger into Friday morning. The northwest wind will gust near 35, making air temperatures in the mid-40s feel much colder. And then mostly clear tomorrow night, the northwest wind will go calm as low temperatures settle in the mid-20s. Plenty of sunshine this weekend. For WeatherWatch 12, I'm Chief Meteorologist Jeff Weller on Mix 96.
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8: Heartland weather. Here we go. Scattered rain showers tonight turning breezy. The northwest wind could gust near 20 as low temperatures settle near 35. The scattered rain showers will linger into Friday morning. The northwest wind will gust near 35, making air temperatures in the mid-40s feel much colder. And then mostly clear tomorrow night, the northwest wind will go calm as low temperatures settle in the mid-20s. Plenty of sunshine this weekend. For WeatherWatch 12, I'm Chief Meteorologist Jeff Weller on Mix 96.
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0: The latest from Billie Eilish, but not for long. In fact, check this out. Billie has said she is planning the biggest shows of her career. And to be fair, she has done some pretty amazing shows. But she says she's planning something very special to coincide with the release of her fourth album. So stay tuned. We will keep you updated when we know more. I'm here for it. In the meantime, more great sounds coming your way. Taylor Swift and a few surprises around the corner next.
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13: Heartland weather. Here we go. Scattered rain showers tonight turning breezy. The northwest wind could gust near 20 as low temperatures settle near 35. The scattered rain showers will linger into Friday morning. The northwest wind will gust near 35, making air temperatures in the mid-40s feel much colder. And then mostly clear tomorrow night, the northwest wind will go calm as low temperatures settle in the mid-20s. Plenty of sunshine this weekend. For WeatherWatch 12, I'm Chief Meteorologist Jeff Weller on Mix 96.
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0: Hate That I Made You Love Me. It's the latest Ariana Grande. And speaking of the latest in Ari news, something exciting for the holidays, her beauty brand, Ariam Beauty, is releasing a special holiday collection. It includes an eyeshadow palette, a sleep mask, and a collection of lip balms. And apparently the colors are kind of inspired by her latest album, Petal, supposed to sort of embody the elegance of that record. So keep that in mind. It is available now if you want to check it out. Coming up, more great sounds here on this Thursday, so don't go far. More of your favorites are on deck next.
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6: Heartland weather. Here we go. Scattered rain showers tonight turning breezy. The northwest wind could gust near 20 as low temperatures settle near 35. The scattered rain showers will linger into Friday morning. The northwest wind will gust near 35, making air temperatures in the mid-40s feel much colder. And then mostly clear tomorrow night, the northwest wind will go calm as low temperatures settle in the mid-20s. Plenty of sunshine this weekend. For WeatherWatch 12, I'm Chief Meteorologist Jeff Weller on Mix 96.
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